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14: Here's a look at your forecast. Lows dip down to about 70 tonight under mainly cloudy skies with a chance for storms. Cloudy skies with a few peaks of sun again tomorrow, slight chance for storms. Daytime highs approaching 86. Chance of thunderstorms tomorrow night, lows level off around 69, mainly cloudy skies expected. Highs level off around 84 Saturday with a chance for showers. 86, bright sunshine expected Sunday. I'm staff meteorologist Kara Foster. Right now, it's 77 degrees.

0: It's time for a News Minute brought to you by CentralMoInfo.com. I'm Carson Evans. A Kansas man faces several charges after an almost 20-mile police chase that involved a child through Cooper and Boone counties. Troopers were alerted Tuesday to an SUV wanted in Kansas for reckless driving with a child present. The vehicle was found at an I-70 rest area near Booneville, where a trooper saw a small child standing in the back seat. When the trooper approached, the driver, Jonathan Miles, 36, of Topeka, reversed, swerved around the patrol car, and fled eastbound. Troopers say Miles reached 96 miles per hour in a construction zone before spike strips stopped him near Columbia. His unrestrained 2-year-old son was recovered safely. Miles faces multiple charges. That's your News Minute. For more news and information, go to CentralMoInfo.com. I'm Carson Evans.
1: Here's a look at your forecast. Lows dip down to about 70 tonight under mainly cloudy skies with a chance for storms. Cloudy skies with a few peaks of sun again. Tomorrow, slight chance for storms. Daytime highs approaching 86. Chance of thunderstorms. Tomorrow night, lows level off around 69. Mainly cloudy skies expected. Highs level off around 84. Saturday, with a chance for showers. 86. Bright sunshine expected. Sunday. I'm staff meteorologist Kara Foster. Right now, it's 77 degrees.

If you haven't already made plans to attend the Shelby County Fair, going on now through the 11th in Shelbina, now is the time to do it. Don't miss out on the animal shows, music, and so much more. Friday night features Family Fun Night starting at 6 p.m., as well as live music by the Roller Dogs starting at 7. After all the excitement Friday, you don't want to miss the smashing and clashing of the Demolition Derby Saturday night starting at 7 p.m. This reminder is brought to you by Northeast Missouri Co-op of Edina and Shelbyville and the Shelby County Fair Board Association.

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12: Here's a look at your forecast. Lows level off around 70 tonight under partly cloudy skies with a slight chance of thunderstorms. Mainly cloudy skies expected. Tomorrow, slight chance of thunderstorms. High temperatures reach up to 86. Chance of thunderstorms. Tomorrow night, lows dip down to about 69. Mainly cloudy skies expected. High temperatures reach up to 84 Saturday with a chance of rain showers. 86, ample sunshine expected Sunday. I'm staff meteorologist Kara Foster. Right now, it's 77 degrees.

0: It's time now for a News Minute from CentralMoInfo.com. I'm Elena Doctorian. Pulaski County deputies are asking for the public's help finding a gray SUV leaving the scene of a Sunday shooting on Spruce Road just before noon. Investigators believe the special vehicle traveled towards South 17 Highway in the direction of Buckhorn, possibly continuing past the Shell station towards Lakewee. Anyone with information is urged to contact the Pulaski County Sheriff's Office. A Branson show is bringing its act to Shelbina. On September 12th, the Pierce Arrow Show will have shows at 5:30 and 7:30 at the Hawkins Theater. The show will consist of comedy, singing, and a live band. And that happens on September 12th in Shelbina at the Hawkins Theater. Tickets are available for sale online now. This has been a News Minute from CentralMoInfo.com.
1: Here's a look at your forecast. Lows level off around 70 tonight under partly cloudy skies with a slight chance of thunderstorms. Mainly cloudy skies expected. Tomorrow, slight chance of thunderstorms. High temperatures reach up to 86. Chance of thunderstorms. Tomorrow night, lows dip down to about 69. Mainly cloudy skies expected. High temperatures reach up to 84 Saturday with a chance of rain showers. 86, ample sunshine expected Sunday. I'm staff meteorologist Kara Foster. Right now, it's 77 degrees.

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1: Here's a look at your forecast. Lows level off around 70 tonight under partly cloudy skies with a slight chance of thunderstorms. Mainly cloudy skies expected. Tomorrow, slight chance of thunderstorms. High temperatures reach up to 86. Chance of thunderstorms. Tomorrow night, lows dip down to about 69. Mainly cloudy skies expected. High temperatures reach up to 84 Saturday with a chance of rain showers. 86, ample sunshine expected Sunday. I'm staff meteorologist Kara Foster. Right now, it's 77 degrees.

0: Let's take a look at what's happening. I'm Elena Doctorian. 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
1: Here's a look at your forecast. Lows level off around 70 tonight under partly cloudy skies with a slight chance of thunderstorms. Mainly cloudy skies expected. Tomorrow, slight chance of thunderstorms. High temperatures reach up to 86. Chance of thunderstorms. Tomorrow night, lows dip down to about 69. Mainly cloudy skies expected.

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But deep in my heart, I've wanted to sing way down up on the Swanee River, far, far away. 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Well, I don't think

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East Coast. 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

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I'm gonna rap in the east, gonna rap in the west. 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
3: Here's a look at your forecast. Lows level off around 70 tonight under partly cloudy skies with a slight chance of thunderstorms. Mainly cloudy skies expected. Tomorrow, slight chance of thunderstorms. High temperatures reach up to 86. Chance of thunderstorms. Tomorrow night, lows dip down to about 69. Mainly cloudy skies expected. High temperatures reach up to 84 Saturday with a chance of rain showers. 86, ample sunshine expected Sunday. I'm staff meteorologist Kara Foster. Right now, 73.

0: It's time now for a News Minute. I'm Elena Doctorian. A Moberly police officer has been recognized for her efforts to keep local roadways safe. Officer Katie Smith received a DWI Achievement Award from the Law Enforcement Traffic Safety Advisory Council after stopping 26 impaired drivers in 2025. The honor was presented during this week's Moberly City Council meeting, where officials noted her proactive enforcement has helped make state highways safer. Teachers are pushing back against Governor Mike Kehoe's proposed school grading system. The plan calls for assigning A through F letter grades to schools reflecting student scores on assessment tests and college readiness exams. The Missouri State Teachers Association's Matt Michelson says the top priority should be making sure that schools are fully funded to meet the needs of students. Michelson added that Missourians want to move away from high-stakes testing. This has been a News Minute. For more information, go to centralmoinfo.com.
1: Here's a look at your forecast. Lows level off around 70 tonight under partly cloudy skies with a slight chance of thunderstorms. Mainly cloudy skies expected. Tomorrow, slight chance of thunderstorms. High temperatures reach up to 86. Chance of thunderstorms. Tomorrow night, lows dip down to about 69. Mainly cloudy skies expected. High temperatures reach up to 84 Saturday with a chance of rain showers. 86, ample sunshine expected Sunday. I'm staff meteorologist Kara Foster. Right now, 73. Yeah.

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3: Here's a look at your forecast. Lows level off around 70 tonight under partly cloudy skies with a slight chance of thunderstorms. Mainly cloudy skies expected. Tomorrow, slight chance of thunderstorms. High temperatures reach up to 86. Chance of thunderstorms. Tomorrow night, lows dip down to about 69. Mainly cloudy skies expected. High temperatures reach up to 84. Saturday, with a chance of rain showers. 86. Ample sunshine expected. Sunday. I'm staff meteorologist Kara Foster. Right now, 73.

0: It's time now for a News Minute from CentralMoInfo.com. I'm Elena Doctorian. The longtime executive director of Columbia's Ronald McDonald House will retire at the end of December. Terry Gray has led the Mid-Missouri organization for 13 years. She says her decision was difficult, but she will walk away with some great memories.
1: One of the first stories that pops into my head is of Kenneth, who had stayed at the Ronald McDonald House when he was going through cancer treatment. And he was just a little guy. You know, he wasn't even in kindergarten yet. And then he came back a year or so ago, and he's tall and grown, and he's in remission and doing so well. And it was just so comforting to hear his mom say, you know, this was possible because of the Ronald McDonald House.
0: She says it's time for new leadership and new ideas, and she and her husband plan to travel more. A search for her replacement is underway. This has been a News Minute. For more information, go to CentralMoInfo.com.
2: Here's a look at your forecast. Lows level off around 70 tonight under partly cloudy skies with a slight chance of thunderstorms. Mainly cloudy skies expected. Tomorrow, slight chance of thunderstorms. High temperatures reach up to 86. Chance of thunderstorms. Tomorrow night, lows dip down to about 69. Mainly cloudy skies expected. High temperatures reach up to 84 Saturday with a chance of rain showers. 86. Ample sunshine expected Sunday. I'm staff meteorologist Kara Foster. Right now, 73.
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2: Here's a look at your forecast. Lows around 70 overnight under partly cloudy skies. Chance of thunderstorms Friday. Daytime highs approaching 88. Cloudy skies with a few peaks of sun. Lows around 69 Friday night. Chance for storms. Highs around 84 Saturday with a chance for showers. 84 Sunday. A peek at the extended shows, 88 Monday, 90 Tuesday, and 91 on Wednesday. I'm staff meteorologist Kara Foster. Currently, it's 72 degrees.

0: It's time for a News Minute brought to you by CentralMoInfo.com. I'm Carson Evans. 9 people died in crashes across Missouri during the 4th of July counting period. The Missouri State Highway Patrol says that between 6 p.m. Thursday, July 2nd and midnight Sunday, July 5th, troopers responded to 235 traffic crashes. 9 people were killed and 113 injured during the same period last year. The patrol investigated 273 crashes with 9 fatalities and 138 injuries. This year, troopers handled 3 boating crashes with 3 injuries and no boating deaths. 3 drownings were also reported. Troopers also issued 125 DWIs and 9 BWIs during the holiday period. That's your News Minute. For more news and information, go to CentralMoInfo.com. I'm Carson Evans.
1: Here's a look at your forecast. Lows around 70 overnight under partly cloudy skies. Chance of thunderstorms Friday. Daytime highs approaching 88. Cloudy skies with a few peaks of sun. Lows around 69 Friday night. Chance for storms. Highs around 84 Saturday with a chance for showers. 84 Sunday. A peek at the extended shows, 88 Monday, 90 Tuesday, and 91 on Wednesday. I'm staff meteorologist Kara Foster. Currently, it's 72 degrees.

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2: Here's a look at your forecast. Lows dip down to about 70 overnight under partly cloudy skies. Cloudy skies with a few peaks of sun Friday. Chance of thunderstorms. High temperatures reach up to 88. Chance of thunderstorms Friday night. Lows level off around 69. Partly cloudy skies. Daytime highs approaching 84 Saturday with a chance for showers. 86 right sunshine expected Sunday. I'm staff meteorologist Laura Lockwood. Right now, 72.

0: It's time for a News Minute. I'm Carson Evans. A Renick resident is gathering signatures to run as an independent candidate for Randolph County Presiding Commissioner. Jeff Chick says he has collected more than 300 signatures and needs 131 verified Randolph County voters to qualify for the November ballot. Chick says he is running to increase transparency, claiming county leaders have not been open about data center discussions. He says a recent visit to the commission office left him feeling disrespected and motivated to run. Chick, a longtime county resident, says he would not sign non-disclosure agreements if elected. Missouri voters are facing an important deadline. Today is the last day that Missouri residents can register to vote in the August 4th primary election. Residents must be at least 17 and a half years old to register to vote and at least 18 years old to cast a ballot. That's your News Minute. I'm Carson Evans.
1: Here's a look at your forecast. A little dip down to about 70 overnight under partly cloudy skies. Cloudy skies with a few peaks of sun Friday. Chance of thunderstorms. High temperatures reach up to 88. Chance of thunderstorms Friday night. Lows level off around 69. Partly cloudy skies. Daytime highs approaching 84 Saturday with a chance for showers. 86. Bright sunshine expected Sunday. I'm staff meteorologist Laura Lockwood. Right now, 72.

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1: Here's a look at your forecast. Lows dip down to about 70 overnight under partly cloudy skies. Cloudy skies with a few peaks of sun Friday. Chance of thunderstorms. High temperatures reach up to 88. Chance of thunderstorms Friday night. Lows level off around 69. Partly cloudy skies. Daytime highs approaching 84 Saturday with a chance for showers. 86 bright sunshine expected Sunday. I'm staff meteorologist Laura Lockwood. Currently 71.

0: It's time for a News Minute brought to you by CentralMoInfo.com. I'm Carson Evans. A Kansas man faces several charges after an almost 20-mile police chase that involved a child through Cooper and Boone counties. Troopers were alerted Tuesday to an SUV wanted in Kansas for reckless driving with a child present. The vehicle was found at an I-70 rest area near Booneville, where a trooper saw a small child standing in the back seat. When the trooper approached, the driver, Jonathan Miles, 36, of Topeka, reversed, swerved around the patrol car, and fled eastbound. Troopers say Miles reached 96 miles per hour in a construction zone before spike strips stopped him near Columbia. His unrestrained 2-year-old son was recovered safely. Miles faces multiple charges. That's your News Minute. For more news and information, go to CentralMoInfo.com. I'm Carson Evans.
1: Here's a look at your forecast. Lows dip down to about 70 overnight under partly cloudy skies. Cloudy skies with a few peaks of sun Friday. Chance of thunderstorms. High temperatures reach up to 88. Chance of thunderstorms Friday night. Lows level off around 69. Partly cloudy skies. Daytime highs approaching 84 Saturday with a chance for showers. 86. Bright sunshine expected Sunday. I'm staff meteorologist Laura Lockwood. Currently 71.

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By donating, you ensure that help is there when it's needed most. 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
1: Here's a look at your forecast. A little dip down to about 70 overnight under partly cloudy skies. Chance of thunderstorms Friday, highs level off around 88, mainly cloudy skies expected. Chance of thunderstorms Friday night, lows dip down to about 69, partly cloudy skies. Chance of rain showers Saturday, daytime highs approaching 84, 86, bright sunshine expected Sunday. I'm staff meteorologist Laura Lockwood. Right now, 7.

0: It's time now for a News Minute from CentralMoInfo.com. I'm Elena Doctorian. Pulaski County deputies are asking for the public's help finding a gray SUV leaving the scene of a Sunday shooting on Spruce Road just before noon. Investigators believe the special vehicle traveled towards South 17 Highway in the direction of Buckhorn, possibly continuing past the Shell station towards Lakeway. Anyone with information is urged to contact the Pulaski County Sheriff's Office. A Branson show is bringing its act to Shelbina. On September 12th, the Pierce Arrow Show will have shows at 5:30 and 7:30 at the Hawkins Theater. The show will consist of comedy, singing, and a live band. And that happens on September 12th in Shelbina at the Hawkins Theater. Tickets are available for sale online now. This has been a News Minute from CentralMoInfo.com.
1: Here's a look at your forecast. Low dip down to about 70 overnight under partly cloudy skies. Chance of thunderstorms Friday, highs level off around 88, mainly cloudy skies expected. Chance of thunderstorms Friday night, lows dip down to about 69, partly cloudy skies. Chance of rain showers Saturday, daytime highs approaching 84, 86, bright sunshine expected Sunday. I'm staff meteorologist Laura Lockwood. Currently 72.

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2: Here's a look at your forecast. Lows dip down to about 70 overnight under partly cloudy skies. Chance of thunderstorms Friday. Highs level off around 88. Mainly cloudy skies expected. Chance of thunderstorms Friday night. Lows dip down to about 69. Partly cloudy skies. Chance of rain showers Saturday. Daytime highs approaching 84. 86. Bright sunshine expected Sunday. I'm staff meteorologist Laura Lockwood. Currently, it's 70 degrees.

0: Let's take a look at what's happening. I'm Elena Doctorian. 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This year's lineup of rigs is packed with 9 powerful classes. 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
1: Here's a look at your forecast. Lows dip down to about 70 overnight under partly cloudy skies. Chance of thunderstorms Friday. Highs level off around 88. Mainly cloudy skies expected. Chance of thunderstorms Friday night. Lows dip down to about 69. Partly cloudy skies. Chance of rain showers Saturday. Daytime highs approaching 84. 86. Bright sunshine expected Sunday. I'm staff meteorologist Laura Lockwood. Currently, it's 70 degrees.

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0: It's time now for a News Minute. I'm Elena Doctorian. A Moberly police officer has been recognized for her efforts to keep local roadways safe. Officer Katie Smith received a DWI Achievement Award from the Law Enforcement Traffic Safety Advisory Council after stopping 26 impaired drivers in 2025. The honor was presented during this week's Moberly City Council meeting, where officials noted her proactive enforcement has helped make state highways safer. Teachers are pushing back against Governor Mike Kehoe's proposed school grading system. The plan calls for assigning A through F letter grades to schools reflecting student scores on assessment tests and college readiness exams. The Missouri State Teachers Association's Matt Michelson says the top priority should be making sure that schools are fully funded to meet the needs of students. Michelson added that Missourians want to move away from high-stakes testing. This has been a News Minute. For more information, go to centralmoinfo.com.
1: Here's a look at your forecast. Lows level off around 70 overnight under partly cloudy skies. Slight chance for storms. Friday, highs level off around 88, more clouds than sun. Slight chance for storms. Friday night, lows level off around 69, partly cloudy. Highs level off around 86 Saturday, with a slight chance of thunderstorms. 87, lots of sunshine Sunday. I'm staff meteorologist Laura Lockwood. Currently, it's 70 degrees.

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0: It's time now for a News Minute from CentralMoInfo.com. I'm Elena Doctorian. The longtime executive director of Columbia's Ronald McDonald House will retire at the end of December. Terry Gray has led the Mid-Missouri organization for 13 years. She says her decision was difficult, but she will walk away with some great memories.
1: One of the first stories that pops into my head is of Kenneth, who had stayed at the Ronald McDonald House when he was going through cancer treatment. And he was just a little guy. You know, he wasn't even in kindergarten yet. And then he came back a year or so ago, and he's tall and grown, and he's in remission and doing so well. And it was just so comforting to hear his mom say, you know, this was possible because of the Ronald McDonald House.
0: She says it's time for new leadership and new ideas, and she and her husband plan to travel more. A search for her replacement is underway. This has been a News Minute. For more information, go to CentralMoInfo.com.
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6: Here's a look at your forecast. Slight chance of thunderstorms today, otherwise mainly cloudy skies expected. Daytime highs approaching 88. Slight chance for storms tonight, lows dip down to about 69, partly cloudy. Slight chance for storms tomorrow, highs level off around 86, sunshine mixed with clouds at times. Dry with temperatures near average, Sunday and Monday, and highs in the upper 80s. I'm staff meteorologist Laura Lockwood. Right now, 69.
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13: Here's a look at your forecast. Slight chance of thunderstorms today, otherwise mainly cloudy skies expected. Daytime highs approaching 88. Slight chance for storms tonight. Lows dip down to about 69, partly cloudy. Slight chance for storms tomorrow. Highs level off around 86. Sunshine mixed with clouds at times. Dry with temperatures near average Sunday and Monday, and highs in the upper 80s. I'm staff meteorologist Laura Lockwood. Right now, 69.

0: It's time for a News Minute brought to you by CentralMoInfo.com. I'm Carson Evans. 9 people died in crashes across Missouri during the 4th of July counting period. The Missouri State Highway Patrol says that between 6 p.m. Thursday, July 2nd and midnight Sunday, July 5th, troopers responded to 235 traffic crashes. 9 people were killed and 113 injured during the same period last year. The patrol investigated 273 crashes with 9 fatalities and 138 injuries. This year, troopers handled 3 boating crashes with 3 injuries and no boating deaths. 3 drownings were also reported. Troopers also issued 125 DWIs and 9 BWIs during the holiday period. That's your News Minute. For more news and information, go to CentralMoInfo.com. I'm Carson Evans.
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4: Here's a look at your forecast. Slight chance for storms today. Otherwise, cloudy skies with a few peaks of sun. Highs level off around 88. Slight chance of thunderstorms tonight. Lows dip down to about 69. Partly cloudy skies. Sunshine mixed with clouds at times tomorrow. Chance for storms. Daytime highs approaching 86. Seasonal temps Sunday and Monday with highs in the upper 80s. I'm staff meteorologist Laura Lockwood. Right now, it's 70 degrees.
5: 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I'm Elena Doctorian. 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
1: Here's a look at your forecast. Slight chance for storms today, otherwise cloudy skies with a few peaks of sun. Highs level off around 88. Slight chance of thunderstorms tonight. Lows dip down to about 69. Partly cloudy skies. Sunshine mixed with clouds at times tomorrow. Chance for storms. Daytime highs approaching 86. Seasonal temps Sunday and Monday with highs in the upper 80s. I'm staff meteorologist Laura Lockwood. Right now, it's 70 degrees.

0: It's time for a News Minute. I'm Carson Evans. A Renick resident is gathering signatures to run as an independent candidate for Randolph County Presiding Commissioner. Jeff Chick says he has collected more than 300 signatures and needs 131 verified Randolph County voters to qualify for the November ballot. Chick says he is running to increase transparency, claiming county leaders have not been open about data center discussions. He says a recent visit to the commission office left him feeling disrespected and motivated to run. Chick, a longtime county resident, says he would not sign non-disclosure agreements if elected. Missouri voters are facing an important deadline. Today is the last day that Missouri residents can register to vote in the August 4th primary election. Residents must be at least 17 and a half years old to register to vote and at least 18 years old to cast a ballot. That's your News Minute. I'm Carson Evans.
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3: Here's a look at your forecast. Slight chance for storms today, otherwise cloudy skies with a few peaks of sun. Highs level off around 88. Slight chance of thunderstorms tonight. Lows dip down to about 69. Partly cloudy skies. Sunshine mixed with clouds at times tomorrow. Chance for storms. Daytime highs approaching 86. Seasonal temps Sunday and Monday with highs in the upper 80s. I'm staff meteorologist Laura Lockwood. Right now, it's 70 degrees.
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10: Here's a look at your forecast. Slight chance for storms today. Otherwise, cloudy skies with a few peaks of sun. Highs level off around 88. Slight chance of thunderstorms tonight. Lows dip down to about 69. Partly

0: It's time for a News Minute brought to you by CentralMoInfo.com. I'm Carson Evans. A Kansas man faces several charges after an almost 20-mile police chase that involved a child through Cooper and Boone counties. Troopers were alerted Tuesday to an SUV wanted in Kansas for reckless driving with a child present. The vehicle was found at an I-70 rest area near Booneville, where a trooper saw a small child standing in the back seat. When the trooper approached, the driver, Jonathan Miles, 36, of Topeka, reversed, swerved around the patrol car, and fled eastbound. Troopers say Miles reached 96 miles per hour in a construction zone before spike strips stopped him near Columbia. His unrestrained 2-year-old son was recovered safely. Miles faces multiple charges. That's your News Minute. For more news and information, go to CentralMoInfo.com. I'm Carson Evans.
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5: Here's a look at your forecast. Slight chance for storms today. Otherwise, cloudy skies with a few peaks of sun. Highs level off around 88. Slight chance of thunderstorms tonight. Lows dip down to about 69. Partly cloudy skies. Sunshine mixed with clouds at times tomorrow. Chance for storms. Daytime highs approaching 86. Seasonal temps Sunday and Monday with highs in the upper 80s. I'm staff meteorologist Laura Lockwood. Right now, 72.
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11: Here's a look at your forecast. Cloudy skies expected today with a slight chance of thunderstorms. Daytime highs approaching 88. Slight chance of thunderstorms tonight. Lows dip down to about 69. Partly cloudy skies. Sunshine mixed with clouds at times. Tomorrow, chance of thunderstorms. Daytime highs approaching 86. Seasonal temperatures Sunday and Monday with highs in the upper 80s. I'm staff meteorologist Paul Trombley. Right now, it's 72 degrees.

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1: AT&T presents Demi Lovato, her first headline tour. From Disney Channel's Sunny with a Chance in Camp Rock, Demi Lovato, coming to a city near you. 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

0: It's time now for a News Minute from CentralMoInfo.com. I'm Elena Doctorian. Pulaski County deputies are asking for the public's help finding a gray SUV leaving the scene of a Sunday shooting on Spruce Road just before noon. Investigators believe the special vehicle traveled towards South 17 Highway in the direction of Buckhorn, possibly continuing past the Shell station towards Lakewee. Anyone with information is urged to contact the Pulaski County Sheriff's Office. A Branson show is bringing its act to Shelbina. On September 12th, the Pierce Arrow Show will have shows at 5:30 and 7:30 at the Hawkins Theater. The show will consist of comedy, singing, and a live band. And that happens on September 12th in Shelbina at the Hawkins Theater. Tickets are available for sale online now. This has been a News Minute from CentralMoInfo.com.
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4: Here's a look at your forecast. Cloudy skies expected today with a slight chance of thunderstorms. Daytime highs approaching 88. Slight chance of thunderstorms tonight. Lows dip down to about 69. Partly cloudy skies. Sunshine mixed with clouds at times. Tomorrow, chance of thunderstorms. Daytime highs approaching 86. Seasonal temperatures Sunday and Monday with highs in the upper 80s. I'm staff meteorologist Paul Trombley. Right now, it's 72 degrees.
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12: Here's a look at your forecast. Cloudy skies expected today with a slight chance of thunderstorms. Daytime highs approaching 88. Slight chance of thunderstorms tonight. Lows dip down to about 69. Partly cloudy skies. Sunshine mixed with clouds at times tomorrow. Chance of thunderstorms. Daytime highs approaching 86. Seasonal temperatures Sunday and Monday with highs in the upper 80s. I'm staff meteorologist Paul Trombley. Right now, it's 72 degrees.

0: Let's take a look at what's happening. I'm Elena Doctorian. 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
4: Here's a look at your forecast. Cloudy skies expected today with a slight chance of thunderstorms. Daytime highs approaching 88. Slight chance of thunderstorms. Tonight, lows dip down to about 69. Partly cloudy skies. Sunshine mixed with clouds at times. Tomorrow, chance of thunderstorms. Daytime highs approaching 86. Seasonal temperatures Sunday and Monday with highs in the upper 80s. I'm Staff Meteorologist Paul Trombley. Right now, it's 72 degrees.
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see. 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Then I pull out a Hostess Twinkie and I pop it in my mouth. Yeah, in the daytime I'm Mr. Natural, just as healthy as I can be. 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
17: Here's a look at your forecast. Cloudy skies expected today with a slight chance of thunderstorms. Daytime highs approaching 88. Slight chance of thunderstorms tonight. Lows dip down to about 69. Partly cloudy skies. Sunshine mixed with clouds at times. Tomorrow, chance of thunderstorms. Daytime highs approaching 86. Seasonal temperatures Sunday and Monday with highs in the upper 80s. I'm staff meteorologist Paul Trombley. Right now, it's 72 degrees.

0: It's time now for a news minute from CentralMoInfo.com. I'm Elena Doctorian. The longtime executive director of Columbia's Ronald McDonald House will retire at the end of December. Terry Gray has led the Mid-Missouri organization for 13 years. She says her decision was difficult, but she will walk away with some great memories.
1: One of the first stories that pops into my head is of Kenneth, who had stayed at the Ronald McDonald House when he was going through cancer treatment. And he was just a little guy. You know, he wasn't even in kindergarten yet. And then he came back a year or so ago, and he's tall and grown, and he's in remission and doing so well. And it was just so comforting to hear his mom say, you know, this was possible because of the Ronald McDonald House.
0: She says it's time for new leadership and new ideas, and she and her husband plan to travel more. A search for her replacement is underway. This has been a News Minute. For more information, go to CentralMoInfo.com.
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2: Here's a look at your forecast. Cloudy skies expected today with a slight chance of thunderstorms. Daytime highs approaching 88. Slight chance of thunderstorms tonight. Lows dip down to about 69. Partly cloudy skies. Sunshine mixed with clouds at times. Tomorrow, chance of thunderstorms. Daytime highs approaching 86. Seasonal temperatures Sunday and Monday with highs in the upper 80s. I'm staff meteorologist Paul Trombley. Right now, it's 73 degrees.
3: 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A Threads Club special event will take place at the Centralia Library on Thursday, July 16th from 4:30 to 6:30 p.m. This special crafting event will be inside the Reading Room. 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Again, it takes place on Thursday, July 16th from 4:30 to 6:30 p.m. at 210 South Jefferson in Centralia. That's what's happening. 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
2: Here's a look at your forecast. Cloudy skies expected today with a slight chance of thunderstorms. Daytime highs approaching 88. Slight chance of thunderstorms tonight. Lows dip down to about 69. Partly cloudy skies. Sunshine mixed with clouds at times. Tomorrow, chance of thunderstorms. Daytime highs approaching 86. Seasonal temperatures Sunday and Monday with highs in the upper 80s. I'm staff meteorologist Paul Trombley. Right now, it's 73 degrees.

0: It's time for a News Minute brought to you by CentralMoInfo.com. I'm Carson Evans. 9 people died in crashes across Missouri during the 4th of July counting period. The Missouri State Highway Patrol says that between 6 p.m. Thursday, July 2nd and midnight Sunday, July 5th, troopers responded to 235 traffic crashes. 9 people were killed and 113 injured during the same period last year. The patrol investigated 273 crashes with 9 fatalities and 138 injuries. This year, troopers handled 3 boating crashes with 3 injuries and no boating deaths. 3 drownings were also reported. Troopers also issued 125 DWIs and 9 BWIs during the holiday period. That's your News Minute. For more news and information, go to CentralMoInfo.com. I'm Carson Evans.
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0: I'm Staff Meteorologist Paul Trombley. Currently, it's 75 degrees.
1: 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Cloistered takes the reader deep into the hidden world of a traditional Carmelite monastery as it approaches the third millennium and tells the story of an intense personal journey into and out of an enclosed life of poverty, chastity, and obedience. That's what's happening. 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

It's time for a News Minute. I'm Carson Evans. A Renick resident is gathering signatures to run as an independent candidate for Randolph County Presiding Commissioner. Jeff Chick says he has collected more than 300 signatures and needs 131 verified Randolph County voters to qualify for the November ballot. Chick says he is running to increase transparency, claiming county leaders have not been open about data center discussions. He says a recent visit to the commission office left him feeling disrespected and motivated to run. Chick, a longtime county resident, says he would not sign non-disclosure agreements if elected.

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4: Here's a look at your forecast. Cloudy skies with a few peaks of sun this afternoon with a slight chance of thunderstorms. Daytime highs approaching 88. Partly cloudy skies tonight. Slight chance of thunderstorms. Lows dip down to about 69. Chance of thunderstorms tomorrow. High temperatures reach up to 86. Sunshine mixed with clouds at times. Seasonal temperatures Sunday and Monday with highs in the upper 80s. I'm staff meteorologist Paul Trombley. Right now, it's 79 degrees.
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11: Here's a look at your forecast. Cloudy skies with a few peaks of sun this afternoon with a slight chance of thunderstorms. Daytime highs approaching 88. Partly cloudy skies tonight. Slight chance of thunderstorms. Lows dip down to about 69. Chance of thunderstorms tomorrow. High temperatures reach up to 86. Sunshine mixed with clouds at times. Seasonal temperatures Sunday and Monday with highs in the upper 80s. I'm Staff Meteorologist Paul Trombley. Right now, 79.

0: It's time for a News Minute brought to you by CentralMoInfo.com. I'm Carson Evans. A Kansas man faces several charges after an almost 20-mile police chase that involved a child through Cooper and Boone counties. Troopers were alerted Tuesday to an SUV wanted in Kansas for reckless driving with a child present. The vehicle was found at an I-70 rest area near Booneville, where a trooper saw a small child standing in the back seat. When the trooper approached, the driver, Jonathan Miles, 36, of Topeka, reversed, swerved around the patrol car, and fled eastbound. Troopers say Miles reached 96 miles per hour in a construction zone before spike strips stopped him near Columbia. His unrestrained 2-year-old son was recovered safely. Miles faces multiple charges. That's your News Minute. For more news and information, go to CentralMoInfo.com. I'm Carson Evans.
1: Here's a look at your forecast. Cloudy skies with a few peaks of sun this afternoon with a slight chance of thunderstorms. Daytime highs approaching 88. Partly cloudy skies tonight. Slight chance of thunderstorms. Lows dip down to about 69. Chance of thunderstorms tomorrow. High temperatures reach up to 86. Sunshine mixed with clouds at times. Seasonal temperatures Sunday and Monday with highs in the upper 80s. I'm Staff Meteorologist Paul Trombley. Right now, it's 81 degrees.
2: 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A Threads Club special event will take place at the Centralia Library on Thursday, July 16th from 4:30 to 6:30 p.m. This special crafting event will be inside the Reading Room. 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Again, it takes place on Thursday, July 16th from 4:30 to 6:30 p.m. at 210 South Jefferson in Centralia. That's what's happening. 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
7: Here's a look at your forecast. Cloudy skies with a few peaks of sun this afternoon, with a slight chance of thunderstorms. Daytime highs approaching 88. Partly cloudy skies tonight. Slight chance of thunderstorms. Lows dip down to about 69. Chance of thunderstorms tomorrow. High temperatures reach up to 86. Sunshine mixed with clouds at times. Seasonal temperatures Sunday and Monday with highs in the upper 80s. I'm staff meteorologist Paul Trombley. Right now, it's 81 degrees.

0: It's time now for a News Minute from CentralMoInfo.com. I'm Elena Doctorian. Pulaski County deputies are asking for the public's help finding a gray SUV leaving the scene of a Sunday shooting on Spruce Road just before noon. Investigators believe the special vehicle traveled towards South 17 Highway in the direction of Buckhorn, possibly continuing past the Shell station towards Lakeway. Anyone with information is urged to contact the Pulaski County Sheriff's Office. A Branson show is bringing its act to Shelbina. On September 12th, the Pierce Arrow Show will have shows at 5:30 and 7:30 at the Hawkins Theater. The show will consist of comedy, singing, and a live band. And that happens on September 12th in Shelbina at the Hawkins Theater. Tickets are available for sale online now. This has been a News Minute from CentralMoInfo.com.
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8: Here's a look at your forecast. Cloudy skies with a few peaks of sun this afternoon with a chance of thunderstorms. Daytime highs approaching 88. Mainly cloudy skies expected again tonight. Chance of thunderstorms. Lows dip down to about 69. Chance of thunderstorms tomorrow. Daytime highs approaching 83. Sunshine mixed with clouds at times. Dry with temps near average Sunday and Monday and highs in the upper 80s. I'm staff meteorologist Paul Trombley. Currently 81.
0: Let's take a look at what's happening. I'm Elena Doctorian. 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July 16th through the 18th will mark the return of a Macon County tradition that's been going on at the fairgrounds since the 80s. This year's lineup of rigs is packed with 9 powerful classes. 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
5: Here's a look at your forecast. Cloudy skies with a few peaks of sun this afternoon with a chance of thunderstorms. Daytime highs approaching 88. Mainly cloudy skies expected again tonight. Chance of thunderstorms. Lows dip down to about 69. Chance of thunderstorms tomorrow. Daytime highs approaching 83. Sunshine mixed with clouds at times. Dry with temps near average Sunday and Monday and highs in the upper 80s. I'm Staff Meteorologist Paul Trombley. Currently 81.

0: Let's take a look at what's happening. I'm Elena Doctorian. 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
4: Here's a look at your forecast. Cloudy skies with a few peaks of sun this afternoon with a chance of thunderstorms. Daytime highs approaching 88. Mainly cloudy skies expected again tonight. Chance of thunderstorms. Lows dip down to about 69. Chance of thunderstorms tomorrow. Daytime highs approaching 83. Sunshine mixed with clouds at times. Dry with temps near average Sunday and Monday and highs in the upper 80s. I'm staff meteorologist Paul Trombley. Right now, it's 82 degrees.
5: 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That's what's happening. 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
7: Here's a look at your forecast. A severe thunderstorm watch continues until 9 p.m. tonight. Chance of thunderstorms this afternoon. Otherwise, cloudy skies with a few peaks of sun. Daytime highs approaching 88. Mainly cloudy skies expected tonight. Chance of thunderstorms. Lows level off around 69. Chance of thunderstorms tomorrow. Daytime highs approaching 83. Sunshine mixed with clouds at times. I'm Staff Meteorologist Paul Trombley. Right now, it's 82 degrees.
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0: It's time now for a News Minute. I'm Elena Doctorian. A Moberly police officer has been recognized for her efforts to keep local roadways safe. Officer Katie Smith received a DWI Achievement Award from the Law Enforcement Traffic Safety Advisory Council after stopping 26 impaired drivers in 2025. The honor was presented during this week's Moberly City Council meeting, where officials noted her proactive enforcement has helped make state highways safer. Teachers are pushing back against Governor Mike Kehoe's proposed school grading system. The plan calls for assigning A through F letter grades to schools reflecting student scores on assessment tests and college readiness exams. The Missouri State Teachers Association's Matt Michelson says the top priority should be making sure that schools are fully funded to meet the needs of students. Michelson added that Missourians want to move away from high-stakes testing. This has been a News Minute. For more information, go to centralmoinfo.com.
1: Here's a look at your forecast. A severe thunderstorm watch continues until 9 p.m. tonight. Chance of thunderstorms this afternoon. Otherwise, cloudy skies with a few peaks of sun. Daytime highs approaching 88. Mainly cloudy skies expected tonight. Chance of thunderstorms. Lows level off around 69. Chance of thunderstorms tomorrow. Daytime highs approaching 83. Sunshine mixed with clouds at times. I'm staff meteorologist Paul Trombley. Currently, it's 81 degrees.

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9: Here's a look at your forecast. A severe thunderstorm watch continues until 9 p.m. tonight. Chance of thunderstorms this afternoon, otherwise a mix of clouds and sun. Daytime highs approaching 88. Mainly cloudy skies expected. Tonight, chance of thunderstorms. Lows dip down to about 69. Chance of thunderstorms tomorrow, high of 83. Partly cloudy skies. Mainly sunny skies Sunday, with daytime highs approaching 84. 88 Monday. I'm staff meteorologist Kara Foster. Right now, it's 82 degrees.

It's time now for a News Minute. I'm Elena Doctorian. A Moberly man was arrested Tuesday night after officers reported multiple signs of intoxication during a traffic stop. Police say 26-year-old Dylan Michael Baker was stopped around 11:07 p.m. after an officer observed his vehicle traveling on the wrong side of Porter Street and noticed an inoperable headlight. Baker, who has no prior DWI convictions,

storms this afternoon. Otherwise, a mix of clouds and sun. Daytime highs approaching 88. Mainly cloudy skies expected. Tonight, chance of thunderstorms. Lows dip down to about 69. Chance of thunderstorms. Tomorrow, high of 83. Partly cloudy skies. Mainly sunny skies. Sunday, with daytime highs approaching 84. 88 Monday. I'm staff meteorologist Kara Foster. Right now, 84. You're great.

I'm weatherology meteorologist Derek Height with a significant weather update. A severe thunderstorm warning continues until 5 p.m. this evening for Carroll, Sheraton, and Saline counties. This cluster of storms has the potential for both large hail and strong straight-line winds. Penny-sized hail and winds up to 60 miles an hour are likely as it moves east at 30 miles an hour. Once again, a severe thunderstorm warning continues until 5 p.m. this evening for Carroll, Sheraton, and Saline counties. Bear in mind, this line of storms has the potential for hail the size of pennies and wind gusts to 60 miles an hour. Stay tuned for additional updates. I'm meteorologist Derek Height.

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6: Here's a look at your forecast. A severe thunderstorm watch continues until 9 p.m. tonight. Partly cloudy this afternoon with a chance of thunderstorms. High of 88. Mainly cloudy skies expected. Tonight, chance of thunderstorms. Lows dip down to about 69. Partly cloudy skies. Tomorrow, chance of thunderstorms. Highs around 83. Daytime highs approaching 84. Sunday, under mainly sunny skies. 88 Monday. I'm staff meteorologist Kara Foster. Right now, it's 84 degrees.

0: It's time now for a News Minute from CentralMoInfo.com. I'm Elena Doctorian. The longtime executive director of Columbia's Ronald McDonald House will retire at the end of December. Terry Gray has led the Mid-Missouri organization for 13 years. She says her decision was difficult, but she will walk away with some great memories.
1: One of the first stories that pops into my head is of Kenneth, who had stayed at the Ronald McDonald House when he was going through cancer treatment. And he was just a little guy. You know, he wasn't even in kindergarten yet. And then he came back a year or so ago, and he's tall and grown, and he's in remission and doing so well. And it was just so comforting to hear his mom say, you know, this was possible because of the Ronald McDonald House.
0: She says it's time for new leadership and new ideas, and she and her husband plan to travel more. A search for her replacement is underway. This has been a News Minute. For more information, go to CentralMoInfo.com.
2: Here's a look at your forecast. A severe thunderstorm watch continues until 9 p.m. tonight. Partly cloudy this afternoon with a chance of thunderstorms. High of 88. Mainly cloudy skies expected. Tonight, chance of thunderstorms. Lows dip down to about 69. Partly cloudy skies. Tomorrow, chance of thunderstorms. Highs around 83. Daytime highs approaching 84. Sunday, under mainly sunny skies. 88 Monday. I'm staff meteorologist Kara Foster. Right now, it's 84 degrees.

weatherology meteorologist Derek Height with a significant weather update. A severe thunderstorm warning has been issued until 6:15 p.m. this evening for Howard, Cooper, Sheraton, Randolph, and Saline counties. This cluster of storms has the potential for both large hail and strong straight-line winds. Hail the size of pennies and winds up to 60 miles an hour are likely as it pushes east at 40 miles an hour. For your safety, stay inside and away from windows until the storm passes. Large hail and strong winds can easily shatter glass, causing injury. If you're caught outside, take shelter in a sturdy building or a hardtop car. Take shelter now. Once again, a severe thunderstorm warning continues until 6:15 p.m. this evening for Howard, Cooper, Sheraton, Randolph, and Saline counties. Bear in mind, this line of storms has the potential for hail the size of pennies and wind gusts to 60 miles.

I'm weatherology meteorologist Derek Height with a significant weather update. A new severe thunderstorm warning has been issued until 6:45 p.m. this evening for Howard and Cooper counties. At roughly 5:55 p.m., the strongest part of the storm was located near Myrna, moving east at around 30 miles an hour. This storm has the potential for both large hail and strong straight-line winds. Hail the size of pennies and winds up to 60 miles an hour are likely. Stay tuned for additional updates. I'm meteorologist Derek Height.

0: It's time for a News Minute brought to you by CentralMoInfo.com. I'm Carson Evans. 9 people died in crashes across Missouri during the 4th of July counting period. The Missouri State Highway Patrol says that between 6 p.m. Thursday, July 2nd and midnight Sunday, July 5th, troopers responded to 235 traffic crashes. 9 people were killed and 113 injured during the same period last year. The patrol investigated 273 crashes with 9 fatalities and 138 injuries. This year, troopers handled 3 boating crashes with 3 injuries and no boating deaths. 3 drownings were also reported. Troopers also issued 125 DWIs and 9 BWIs during the holiday period. That's your News Minute. For more news and information, go to CentralMoInfo.com. I'm Carson Evans.
1: Here's a look at your forecast. A severe thunderstorm watch remains in effect. Mainly cloudy skies expected tonight with a chance of severe thunderstorms. Lows dip down to about 69. Chance of thunderstorms tomorrow. Daytime highs approaching 83. Sunshine mixed with clouds at times. Slight chance of thunderstorms tomorrow night. Lows around 67. Highs level off around 84 Sunday under mainly clear skies. 86 Monday. I'm staff meteorologist Kara Foster. Right now, it's 82 degrees.

0: I'm weatherology meteorologist Derek Height with a significant weather update. Severe thunderstorm warnings continue across our listening area this evening. First, a severe thunderstorm warning continues until 6:15 p.m. this evening for Howard County. As of 6:05 p.m., the strongest portion of the storm was along a line stretching through Harrisburg and Myrna, moving east at around 45 miles an hour. This cluster of storms will bring with it the threat for both large hail and straight-line damaging winds. Penny-sized hail and winds up to 60 miles an hour are likely. An additional severe thunderstorm warning continues for areas of Howard and Cooper counties until 6:45 p.m. this evening. As of about 5:55 p.m., the storm was centered near Myrna, pushing east at 30 miles an hour. Both large hail and straight-line winds are possible with this storm. Hail the size of pennies and winds up to 60 miles an hour are likely. Once again, severe thunderstorm warnings continue for Howard County until 6:15 p.m. Also, Howard and Cooper counties until 6:45 p.m. Stay tuned for additional updates. I'm meteorologist Derek Height.
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11: Here's a look at your forecast. A severe thunderstorm watch continues. Mainly cloudy skies expected tonight, with a chance for storms. Lows dip down to about 69. Sunshine mixed with clouds at times. Tomorrow, chance of thunderstorms. Daytime highs approaching 83. Slight chance for storms. Tomorrow night, lows around 67. Highs level off around 84. Sunday, under mainly sunny skies. 86. Monday. I'm staff meteorologist Kara Foster. Currently, it's 79 degrees.

0: It's time for a News Minute. I'm Carson Evans. A Renick resident is gathering signatures to run as an independent candidate for Randolph County Presiding Commissioner. Jeff Chick says he has collected more than 300 signatures and needs 131 verified Randolph County voters to qualify for the November ballot. Chick says he is running to increase transparency, claiming county leaders have not been open about data center discussions. He says a recent visit to the commission office left him feeling disrespected and motivated to run. Chick, a longtime county resident, says he would not sign non-disclosure agreements if elected. Missouri voters are facing an important deadline. Today is the last day that Missouri residents can register to vote in the August 4th primary election. Residents must be at least 17 and a half years old to register to vote and at least 18 years old to cast a ballot. That's your News Minute. I'm Carson Evans.
1: Here's a look at your forecast. A severe thunderstorm watch continues. Mainly cloudy skies expected tonight with a chance for storms. Lows dip down to about 69. Sunshine mixed with clouds at times. Tomorrow, chance of thunderstorms. Daytime highs approaching 83. Slight chance for storms. Tomorrow night, lows around 67. Highs level off around 84. Sunday, under mainly sunny skies. 86 Monday. I'm staff meteorologist Kara Foster. Right now, 70.